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0: 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Martin Davis with you. 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
4: 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Here's your forecast from the National Weather Service. It'll be partly cloudy tonight with a low near 63 degrees, mostly sunny and breezy tomorrow with a high near 86. For tomorrow night, mostly cloudy and breezy with a chance of showers and thunderstorms after 2 a.m. We'll have a low near 67. Saturday, showers with possible thunderstorms, breezy with a high near 84.
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0: 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From the National Weather Service, it'll be partly cloudy tonight with a low near 63 degrees. For tomorrow, mostly sunny and breezy with a high near 86. And for tomorrow night, mostly cloudy and breezy with a chance of showers and thunderstorms after 2 a.m. with a low near 67.
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6: There's nearly 678,290,000 kids under 5 around the world. But what's so important about being 5? A lot, it turns out. Children who live to age 5 are twice as likely to reach adulthood. That's why vaccines matter so much. For 40 years, Rotary and partners have delivered vaccines globally. Like here, and even here. Impressive, right? But 12.5 million children are still totally unvaccinated. Rotary knows we can find them. Because when Rotary and Indian vaccinators looked for families at bus and train stations, used motorbikes, and trekked house to house, they lowered polio cases by 94%. See? It can be done. And the results are worth it. Let's ensure that all children grow up safe from preventable diseases.
0: 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Taking a look at your forecast from the National Weather Service, partly cloudy tonight with a low near 63 degrees. Tomorrow, mostly sunny and breezy with a high near 86. And for Saturday, showers with possible thunderstorms, breezy with a high near 84.
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0: 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Here's your forecast from the National Weather Service. It'll be partly cloudy tonight with a low near 63 degrees. Mostly sunny and breezy tomorrow with a high near 86. For tomorrow night, mostly cloudy and breezy with a chance of showers and thunderstorms after 2 a.m. We'll have a low near 67. Saturday, showers with possible thunderstorms, breezy with a high near 84.
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0: 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From the National Weather Service, it'll be partly cloudy tonight with a low near 63 degrees. For tomorrow, mostly sunny and breezy with a high near 86. And for tomorrow night, mostly cloudy and breezy with a chance of showers and thunderstorms after 2 a.m. with a low near 67.
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0: 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Silver Springs is a great old song. Thank you.
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1: 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Taking a look at your forecast from the National Weather Service, partly cloudy tonight with a low near 63 degrees. Tomorrow, mostly sunny and breezy with a high near 86. And for Saturday, showers with possible thunderstorms, breezy with a high near 84.
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3: Welcome to the Song Almanac. I'm your host, Chris Castle, and tonight, we're going down in the flood. People have been telling flood stories since before Noah, and in most of them, the water shows up as punishment, one great reckoning, washing across the whole world. But every flood story also leaves somebody behind to start over. Survivors, left to build something new with whatever's still standing. Somebody scraping mud off the family album, somebody hammering nails, rebuilding the porch, somebody standing in the wreckage with a 5-gallon bucket, wondering what's worth saving. It happens on a smaller scale all the time. We drift out too far while the water's still calm. Before we know it, we're 5 feet under, watching pieces of ourselves disappear in the current. And if you're listening tonight, it means you made it back to dry land. Live just long enough, and that's bound to happen eventually. You're probably stronger from it. It's the Song Almanac in High Water, curated to the sound of thunder from heavy tarp and duct tape, for anybody still listening.

Storms used to show up without warning. 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We've gotten more advanced, but weather still humbles us. For all our technology, thunder still sounds ancient.

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3: 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Here's your forecast from the National Weather Service. It'll be partly cloudy tonight with a low near 63 degrees, mostly sunny and breezy tomorrow with a high near 86. For tomorrow night, mostly cloudy and breezy with a chance of showers and thunderstorms after 2 a.m. We'll have a low near 67. Saturday, showers with possible thunderstorms, breezy with a high near 84.
4: Come back

Charlie Patton recorded that in 1929 about the Mississippi flood of 27. Decades later, Dylan borrowed the title, because high water never really stops rising. High

That Mississippi flood of 27 was one of the worst natural disasters in American history. Whole towns disappeared. Hundreds of thousands of people were displaced, and the blues carried those stories long before the newspapers did. When the story's just strong enough, it echoes, and a song recorded by Memphis Minnie in 1929 becomes a Led Zeppelin thunderstorm for the rest of us. Different century, still the same warning.

0: The year that Dylan and the band spent hunkered down in Woodstock was one of the most creative times of his life. He gave him a crash course in American roots music, and Garth captured it all on Reel to Reel. And through it all, Dylan kept circling back to those Flood songs. And actually, he still does.
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1: 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From the National Weather Service, it'll be partly cloudy tonight with a low near 63 degrees. For tomorrow, mostly sunny and breezy with a high near 86. And for tomorrow night, mostly cloudy and breezy with a chance of showers and thunderstorms after 2 a.m. with a low near 67.

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3: 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From the National Weather Service, mostly sunny and breezy today with a high near 86 degrees. For tonight, mostly cloudy and breezy with a chance of showers and thunderstorms after 2 a.m. with a low near 67. For tomorrow, showers with possible thunderstorms, breezy with the high near 84. On Sunday, mostly sunny with the high near 81.
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1: You're not going to want to miss tonight's county fair. 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

0: Forecast from the National Weather Service. Mostly sunny and breezy today with a high near 86 degrees. For tonight, mostly cloudy and breezy with a chance of showers and thunderstorms after 2 a.m. with a low near 67. And for tomorrow, showers with possible thunderstorms, breezy with a high near 84.
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0: 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Stay tuned. I've got your forecast coming up.
1: There's nearly 678,290,000 kids under 5 around the world. But what's so important about being 5? A lot, it turns out. Children who live to age 5 are twice as likely to reach adulthood. That's why vaccines matter so much. For 40 years, Rotary and partners have delivered vaccines globally. Like here, and even here. Impressive, right? But 12.5 million children are still totally unvaccinated. Rotary knows we can find them. Because when Rotary and Indian vaccinators looked for families at bus and train stations, used motorbikes, and trekked house to house, they lowered polio cases by 94%. See? It can be done. And the results are worth it. Let's ensure that all children grow up safe from preventable diseases.
0: 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Checking your forecast from the National Weather Service. Mostly sunny and breezy today with a high near 86 degrees. Tomorrow, showers with possible thunderstorms, breezy with a high near 84, mostly sunny on Sunday with a high near 81.
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0: 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From the National Weather Service, mostly sunny and breezy today with a high near 86 degrees. For tonight, mostly cloudy and breezy with a chance of showers and thunderstorms after 2 a.m. with a low near 67. For tomorrow, showers with possible thunderstorms, breezy with the high near 84. On Sunday, mostly sunny with the high near 81.
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0: breezy with the high near 84. On Sunday, mostly sunny with the high near 81.
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0: 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Here's your forecast from the National Weather Service. Mostly sunny and breezy today with a high near 86 degrees. For tonight, mostly cloudy and breezy with a chance of showers and thunderstorms after 2 a.m., with a low near 67, and for tomorrow, showers with possible thunderstorms, breezy with a high near 84.
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0: 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Stay tuned. I've got your forecast coming up.
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0: 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Checking your forecast from the National Weather Service. Mostly sunny and breezy today with a high near 86 degrees. Tomorrow showers with possible thunderstorms. Breezy with a high near 84. Mostly sunny on Sunday with a high near 81.
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3: 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From the National Weather Service, mostly sunny and breezy today with a high near 86 degrees. For tonight, mostly cloudy and breezy with a chance of showers and thunderstorms after 2 a.m. with a low near 67. For tomorrow, showers with possible thunderstorms, breezy with the high near 84. On Sunday, mostly sunny with the high near 81.
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0: 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Here's your forecast from the National Weather Service. Mostly sunny and breezy today with a high near 86 degrees. For tonight, mostly cloudy and breezy with a chance of showers and thunderstorms after 2 a.m. with a low near 67. And for tomorrow, showers with possible thunderstorms, breezy with a high near 84.
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0: 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Stay tuned. I've got your forecast coming up.
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0: 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Checking your forecast from the National Weather Service. Mostly sunny and breezy today with a high near 86 degrees. Tomorrow, showers with possible thunderstorms, breezy with a high near 84. Mostly sunny on Sunday with a high near 81.
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0: 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From the National Weather Service, mostly sunny and breezy today with a high near 86 degrees. For tonight, mostly cloudy and breezy with a chance of showers and thunderstorms after 2 a.m. with a low near 67. For tomorrow, showers with possible thunderstorms, breezy with a high near 84. On Sunday, mostly sunny with a high near 81.
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0: 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Here's your forecast from the National Weather Service. Mostly sunny and breezy today with a high near 86 degrees. For tonight, mostly cloudy and breezy with a chance of showers and thunderstorms after 2 a.m. with a low near 67. And for tomorrow, showers with possible thunderstorms, breezy with a high near 84.
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0: 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Martin Davis along with you. 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Stay tuned. I've got your forecast coming up.
1: 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No employee or any member of their families of the Elyria-Lorraine Broadcasting Company, its advertisers and promoters of any contest are eligible. The stated parties and promotional participants are not liable for injury incurred because of any contest promotion. Limit one winner per household every 30 days. Winner has 30 days from the date of giveaway to pick their prize up. Grand prize drawings will be determined per contest. Winners agree to sign a contest release form as a condition of receiving the prize package. Winners agree to allow the use of his or her name, likeness, and or voice for additional publicity and advertising purposes for the period of 1 year from the grand prize drawing date without additional compensation. WLKR reserves the right to amend these rules at any time. All decisions of WLKR are final. Prizes may not be refunded, transferred, or exchanged. All taxes, including sales tax and federal tax, are the sole responsibility of the winner. Copies of these rules are available by sending a self-addressed stamped envelope to General Contest Rules, care of WLKR, 10327 Milan Road, US Route 250, Milan, Ohio, 44846. 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
0: 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Checking your forecast from the National Weather Service. Mostly sunny and breezy today with a high near 86 degrees. Tomorrow showers with possible thunderstorms. Breezy with a high near 84. Mostly sunny on Sunday with a high near 81.
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just like Joshua on the fabled walls of Jericho. I'm here to tear down the institution. God spoke to me, said, listen to me. I anoint you with the power that'll get them all moving. You're agitated, you're prayed and meditated. You're concentrated on getting elevated. By sundown, one day, you who come will be blessed with a big money blessing. You will be doubted by all the unbelievers on all of the things I'm addressing. But you must tell seven friends. You must first bring seven friends. And don't be selfish and keep this all to yourself and don't eat shellfish. Hate is trying to take someone else's love for yourself. But I'm here to

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0: We're your voice of the Firelands, 95.3 WLKR. 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
1: Hi, this is Jim Rosenhaus with your Guardians update. Patrick Bailey has been a nice addition for the Guardians to augment their catching core, pairing as a nice tandem with Austin Hedges. Bailey's had good success so far, and he says it has been a refreshing change for him coming to the Cleveland Guardians.
2: Yeah, it's been awesome. The culture here has got to be one of the best in the game, just in terms of organization and clubhouse. Obviously, you look at the guys with the most experience with Hosey and Hedgy, and you know, I think they show up every day, give the best example you can have to go out there and play the game.
1: Guardians back in action as they take on the Texas Rangers tonight in Arlington. 8:15 first pitch, airtime for Guardians warm-up, 7:35. With your Guardians update, I'm Jim Rosenhaus.
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3: Good morning, I'm Josh Bowman. From the National Weather Service, today mostly sunny, a high reaching 88, and a chance of showers and thunderstorms overnight tonight, mostly cloudy, with a low of 69. Now your local news. A man accused of burning down a historic school building in Catawba Island in 2023 has died. The Sandusky Register says that 71-year-old Gary Lasowski of Port Clinton passed away last month. He was charged with arson in the blaze that destroyed the District 2 school building at the corner of East Porter and Croghan. A Sandusky man facing child porn charges has pleaded not guilty. According to the Sandusky Register, 26-year-old Gavin Frederick is accused of possessing child pornography. He remains in the Erie County Jail awaiting his next court hearing on June 10th. Starting Monday, children in the Norwalk area will have access to free meals. Norwalk Ohio News says that the Norwalk City School District has announced that its summer meals program is back. Children ages 18 and under can receive free meals from 11:30 a.m. to 12:30 p.m. Monday through Friday this summer through August 14th, which can be picked up at Norwalk Middle School. Children do not have to be enrolled at Norwalk schools. The downtown block party kicked off last night at Ohio Bike Week in Sandusky with a free concert by Jackal. Tonight, Buckcherry takes the stage for a free concert with another free show on Saturday night from Tom Kiefer of Cinderella. The block party also includes various vendors on site around Jackson Street Pier. The City of Sandusky Parks and Recreation Division is excited to bring back Movies by the Bay, a free outdoor movie series running Monday nights through August at the Jackson Street Pier in downtown Sandusky. Showings begin at 7

0: artificial intelligence-related stocks in the U.S. U.S. futures were also trading mixed. This is AP News.
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0: That is the Struts. Could have been me on Norwalk's Voice of the Firelands, 95.3 WLKR. 61 degrees outside right now at 6:07. Good morning, Melissa and Johnny. Yes, here in the studio with you on this Friday morning. How's it going, Johnny?
1: It's going all right today. How are you?
0: I'm doing all right. Are you ready for some random facts today?
1: I am. Let's do it.
0: Okay. So it would be a tight squeeze, but all of the planets in the solar system could fit between the Earth and the Moon.
1: Between the Earth and the Moon?
0: Yeah.
1: Wow.
0: Squeeze them all in there.
1: Hmm.
0: The guy who founded the North Face died in 2015 from hypothermia after kayaking.
1: Ew. Okay.
0: Yeah. And the original lyrics of Rupert Holmes' Escape was, if you like Humphrey Bogart and getting caught in the rain.
1: Hmm.
0: But he thought he had too many Bogart references in other songs, so he changed the lyric to, if you like pina coladas. Apparently, he does not like pina coladas. He thinks that they taste like kaopectate.
1: Oh. Well, okay. Makes me wonder how many references to...
0: I know. Now I really want to know how many references he has in
1: songs. Like every song, or what's going on?
0: So there you go. Your random facts on this Friday morning. Coming up, your news, your sports, your weather. Right now, Florence and the Machine. Shake it out.

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0: That is Snowcaps with Heathcliff on Norwalk's Voice of the Firelands, 95.3 WLKR. It's 62 degrees outside right now at 6:18 on the way. 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We'll take a look at your weather forecast next on 95.3.
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4: From the National Weather Service forecast for today, it's going to be mostly sunny throughout the day with a high near 88. Tonight, a chance of showers and thunderstorms overnight, mostly cloudy with a low near 69. For Saturday, showers and thunderstorms likely with a high near 85. For Sunday, mostly sunny with a high near 81. Currently here in Milan, we have 62 degrees.
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2: Good morning, I'm Josh Bowman. A man accused of burning down an historic school building in Catawba Island in 2023 has died. The Sandusky Register says that 71-year-old Gary Lasowski of Port Clinton passed away last month. He was charged with arson in the blaze that destroyed the District 2 school building at the corner of East Porter and Krogan. A Sandusky man facing child porn charges has pleaded not guilty. According to the Sandusky Register, 26-year-old Gavin Frederick is accused of possessing child pornography. He remains in the Erie County Jail awaiting his next court hearing on June 10th. Starting Monday, children in the Norwalk area will have access to free meals. Norwalk Ohio News says that the Norwalk City School District has announced that its summer meals program is back. Children ages 18 and under can receive free meals from 11:30 a.m. to 12:30 p.m. Monday through Friday this summer through August 14th, which can be picked up at Norwalk Middle School. Children do not have to be enrolled at Norwalk schools. The downtown block party kicked off last night at Ohio Bike Week in Sandusky with a free concert by Jackal. Tonight, Buckcherry takes the stage for a free concert with another free show on Saturday night from Tom Kiefer of Cinderella. The block party also includes various vendors on site around Jackson Street Pier. The City of Sandusky Parks and Recreation Division is excited to bring back Movies by the Bay, a free outdoor movie series running Monday nights through August at the Jackson Street Pier in downtown Sandusky. Showings begin at 7 p.m., and attendees are encouraged to bring a blanket or lawn chair and pack their own snacks. The first movie of the series will be The Sandlot on June 15th. And that's your local news on 95.3 WLKR. I'm Josh Bowman. Up next, we'll check out sports.
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1: Now checking sports. The Cleveland Guardians, they lost a pitcher's duel on Thursday 2-1 to the New York Yankees. Yankees starting pitcher Carlos Rodon limited the Guards to just one run on two hits with seven strikeouts in six innings. The Guardians open up a three-game series at the Texas Rangers tonight at 8:15 on 95.3 WLKR. Parker Messick will take the mound for Cleveland. Frontier League Baseball, the Lake Erie Crushers put up seven runs in the ninth inning to win 17-5 over Trois Rivières last night. The Crushers start a series at Quebec tonight at 6:50. In the state high school track and field competition Thursday, Willard's Lamia Hicks won a state championship in the long jump, while teammate Cora Clark finished in third place. Western Reserve's Hayden Keith placed second in the shot put. The Huron girls 4x800 relay team won a state title. Huron's Riley Towns finished second, and Margareta's Morgan Weekman took third in the girls' 3,200-meter race, and Margareta's Jake Boy won the state title in the high jump. Those results courtesy of Josh Margaret from the Norwalk Reflector and Sandusky Register. In the NHL Stanley Cup Final, Carolina won Game 2 last night, 4-3 in overtime over Vegas. That series is tied at 1. Tonight, it's NBA Finals Game 2. New York at San Antonio at 8:30. New York up 1-0. And NASCAR heads north to Michigan this weekend. K96 will have the truck race Saturday at 1 and the cup race Sunday at 2. That's your sports.
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1: A look now at your National Weather Service forecast on 95.3 WLKR. Today, mostly sunny, hot, with a high of 88. A chance of showers and thunderstorms overnight, mostly cloudy, a low tonight of 69. Showers and storms likely on Saturday, a high of 85, and mostly sunny Sunday with a high of 81.
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0: 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It is time to take a look at your community calendar,
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5: From the National Weather Service forecast for today, it's going to be mostly sunny throughout the day with a high near 88. Tonight, a chance of showers and thunderstorms, overnight mostly cloudy and a low near 69. For Saturday, showers and thunderstorms are likely throughout the day with a high near 85. For Sunday, it's going to be mostly sunny with a high near 81. Currently here in Milan, we have 66 degrees.
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5: Good morning, I'm Josh Bowman. From the National Weather Service, today mostly sunny, a high reaching 88, and a chance of showers and thunderstorms overnight tonight, mostly cloudy, with a low of 69. Now your local news. A man accused of burning down a historic school building in Catawba Island in 2023 has died. The Sandusky Register says that 71-year-old Gary Lasowski of Port Clinton passed away last month. He was charged with arson in the blaze that destroyed the District 2 school building at the corner of East Porter and Croghan. A Sandusky man facing child porn charges has pleaded not guilty. According to the Sandusky Register, 26-year-old Gavin Frederick is accused of possessing child pornography. He remains in the Erie County Jail awaiting his next court hearing on June 10th. Starting Monday, children in the Norwalk area will have access to free meals. Norwalk Ohio News says that the Norwalk City School District has announced that its summer meals program is back. Children ages 18 and under can receive free meals from 11:30 a.m. to 12:30 p.m., Monday through Friday this summer through August 14th, which can be picked up at Norwalk Middle School. Children do not have to be enrolled at Norwalk schools. The downtown block party kicked off last night at Ohio Bike Week in Sandusky with a free concert by Jackal. Tonight, Buckcherry takes the stage for a free concert with another free show on Saturday night from Tom Kiefer of Cinderella. The block party also includes various vendors on site around Jackson Street Pier. The City of Sandusky Parks and Recreation Division is excited to bring back Movies by the Bay, a free outdoor movie.

That is Sloan with Unkind on Norwalk's Voice of the Firelands, 95.3 WLKR. 67 degrees outside right now at 7:11. It is June 5th, and it's time to hop into the time machine. To take you back in time 58 years to this day in 1968 when Robert F. Kennedy was shot at the Ambassador Hotel in L.A. just after winning the California Democratic primary, he died the next day. 45 years ago, 1981, on this day, the CDC reported the first cases of AIDS in 5 men in Los Angeles. More than 200,000 AIDS cases were reported in the U.S. alone during the next 10 years. 24 years ago, on this day, 2002, Dee Dee Ramone died of an accidental drug overdose at the age of 49. It was also 24 years ago, 2002, when 14-year-old Elizabeth Smart was kidnapped out of her bedroom by two homeless men. She was found alive and well 9 months later, just 18 miles away from her Salt Lake City home. 22 years ago, 2004, the 40th president of the United States, Ronald Reagan, died from pneumonia after a 10-year battle with Alzheimer's. He was 93. And 13 years ago on this day, 2013, Edward Snowden leaked classified documents to The Guardian to blow the whistle in the U.S. government, spying on their own people. So there it is, back in time, June 5th on the way. Your birthdays and anniversaries. Right now it's the Stone Temple Pilots plush.

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2: From the National Weather Service forecast for today, it's going to be mostly sunny throughout the day with a high near 88. Tonight, a chance of showers and thunderstorms overnight, mostly cloudy, and a low near 69. For Saturday, showers and thunderstorms likely with a high near 85. For Sunday, it's going to be mostly sunny with a high near 81. Currently here in Milan, we have 69 degrees.
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2: Good morning, I'm Josh Bowman. A man accused of burning down a historic school building in Catawba Island in 2023 has died. The Sandusky Register says that 71-year-old Gary Lasowski of Port Clinton passed away last month. He was charged with arson in the blaze that destroyed the District 2 school building at the corner of East Porter and Croghan. A Sandusky man facing child porn charges has pleaded not guilty. According to the Sandusky Register, 26-year-old Gavin Frederick is accused of possessing child pornography. He remains in the Erie County Jail awaiting his next court hearing on June 10th. Starting Monday, children in the Norwalk area will have access to free meals. Norwalk Ohio News says that the Norwalk City School District has announced that its summer meals program is back. Children ages 18 and under can receive free meals from 11:30 a.m. to 12:30 p.m. Monday through Friday this summer through August 14th, which can be picked up at Norwalk Middle School. Children do not have to be enrolled at Norwalk schools. The downtown block party kicked off last night at Ohio Bike Week in Sandusky with a free concert by Jackal. Tonight, Buckcherry takes the stage for a free concert with another free show on Saturday night from Tom Kiefer of Cinderella. The block party also includes various vendors on site around Jackson Street Pier. The City of Sandusky Parks and Recreation Division is excited to bring back Movies by the Bay, a free outdoor movie series running Monday nights through August at the Jackson Street Pier in downtown Sandusky. Showings begin at 7 p.m., and attendees are encouraged to bring a blanket or lawn chair and pack their own snacks. The first movie of the series will be The Sandlot on June 15th. And that's your local news on 95.3 WLKR. I'm Josh Bowman. Up next, we'll check out sports.
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2: 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The Cleveland Guardians, they lost a pitcher's duel on Thursday 2-1 to the New York

0: Yankees. Yankee starting pitcher Carlos Rodon limited the Guards to just one run on two hits with seven strikeouts in six innings. The Guardians open up a three-game series at the Texas Rangers tonight at 8:15 on 95.3 WLKR. Parker Messick will take the mound for Cleveland. Frontier League Baseball, the Lake Erie Crushers put up seven runs in the ninth inning to win 17-5 over Trois-Rivières last night. The Crushers start a series at Quebec tonight at 6:50. In the state high school track and field competition Thursday, Willard's Lamia Hicks won a state championship in the long jump, while teammate Cora Clark finished in third place. Western Reserve's Hayden Keith placed second in the shot put. The Huron girls 4x800 relay team won a state title. Huron's Riley Towns finished second, and Margaretta's Morgan Weekman took third in the girls' 3,200 meter race, and Margaretta's Jake Boy won the state title in the high jump. Those results courtesy of Josh Margaret from the Norwalk Reflector and Sandusky Register. In the NHL Stanley Cup Final, Carolina won Game 2 last night, 4-3 in overtime over Vegas. That series is tied at 1. Tonight, it's NBA Finals Game 2. New York at San Antonio at 8:30. New York up 1-0. And NASCAR heads north to Michigan this weekend. K96 will have the truck race Saturday at 1 and the cup race Sunday at 2. That's your sports.
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0: A look now at your National Weather Service forecast on 95.3 WLKR. Today, mostly sunny, hot, with a high of 88. A chance of showers and thunderstorms overnight. Mostly cloudy, a low tonight of 69. Showers and storms likely on Saturday, a high of 85. And mostly sunny Sunday, with a high of 81.
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0: That is Greta Van Fleet, When the Curtain Falls, on Norwalk's Voice of the Firelands, 95.3 WLKR. 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
0: And today's song, a 1974 hit single by rock band Redbone, one of their most successful singles. It was originally featured on Redbone's 1973 album, Wovoka. Later, the song appeared on many greatest hits albums released by the band and numerous compilation albums of the 70s. It peaked at number 5 on the Billboard Hot 100. It was certified gold and spent 18 weeks in the top 40. 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
7: From the National Weather Service forecast for today, it's going to be mostly sunny throughout the day with a high near 88 degrees. Tonight, a chance of showers and thunderstorms overnight, mostly cloudy and a low near 69. For Saturday, showers and thunderstorms are likely with a high near 85. For Sunday, mostly sunny with a high near 81. Currently here in Milan, we have 71 degrees.
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3: Good morning, I'm Josh Bowman. From the National Weather Service, today mostly sunny, a high reaching 88, and a chance of showers and thunderstorms overnight tonight, mostly cloudy, with a low of 69. Now your local news. A man accused of burning down a historic school building in Catawba Island in 2023 has died. The Sandusky Register says that 71-year-old Gary Lasowski of Port Clinton passed away last month. He was charged with arson in the blaze that destroyed the District 2 school building at the corner of East Porter and Krogan. A Sandusky man facing child porn charges has pleaded not guilty. According to the Sandusky Register, 26-year-old Gavin Frederick is accused of possessing child pornography. He remains in the Erie County Jail awaiting his next court hearing on June 10th. Starting Monday, children in the Norwalk area will have access to free meals. Norwalk Ohio News says that the Norwalk City School District has announced that its summer meals program is back. Children ages 18 and under can receive free

0: That is Pete Yorn, Strange Condition on Norwalk's Voice of the Firelands, 95.3 WLKR. 74 degrees outside right now at 8:12. It is time to play the quickie quiz. Johnny, what are we playing for today?
1: All right, well, today we are playing for a pair of tickets to go see Bleachers Forever. They'll be playing with special guest Wednesday. That show Friday, June 19th at Jacobs Pavilion in Cleveland.
0: All right, if you want to go, just be the first person to correctly answer the quickie quiz question. Your question today, a survey found that almost 40% of guys say they've done this without ever telling anyone. What is it?
1: Almost 40% of guys have.
0: Yes, in a survey found that almost 40% of guys say they've done this without ever telling anyone. What is it?
1: What is it? They don't tell anyone.
0: You want to take a guess? Give us a call, 663-4953-419-609-4953. A survey found that almost 40% of guys say they've done this without ever telling anyone. What is it? Call us now. Good luck.

0: That is Fastball Out of My Head on Norwalk's Voice of the Firelands, 95.3 WLKR. We're playing the Quickie Quiz. Your question for today, a survey found that almost 40% of guys say they've done this without ever telling anyone. What is it? Katie in Huron figured out. Let's go on a diet.
1: Go on a diet, okay.
0: Yeah, so 40% of guys say they've gone on a diet without ever telling anyone.
1: Okay, sure.
0: Katie's winner. What'd she get, Johnny?
1: All right, she got herself a pair of tickets to go see Bleachers Forever. That's Bleachers playing with special guest Wednesday. It's going to be at Jacobs Pavilion in Cleveland on Friday, June 19th.
0: All right, we'll have another chance for you to win the Quickie Quiz on Monday around 8:10. We will have another chance for you to win today, though, with Free Food Friday. We've got a Snooty's barbecue pun on the line coming up in about an hour. Also, still this morning, your chance to get qualified to win our Father's Day prize pack. So keep listening for our Father's Day sounder for that. Right now, though, we got the boss in here with us, Bill, crashing the party.
2: Wow.
0: So,
2: yeah!
0: So I asked you this morning when you came in, I greeted you. I said, how are you? What's going on? You would not tell me.
2: Oh, I didn't?
0: You did not answer me. You said, you can wait until I go on the air. What time are we doing that? So hi, Bill. How are you today?
2: Man, you put me off too long. So I'm not full of the quite the vigor I had when I bursted into the scene. But, you know, I guess I'm still full of it, so I've got something to say.
0: All right, sure. What's going on? How are you?
2: It's a beautiful day, so it's a Friday. I'm a little slap happy.
1: Sure.
2: That's all good. So I apologize for that. I don't know. I got up this morning, and like everybody in my company, I got an email that was apparently set at 3 a.m. So, you know, everybody loves a 3 a.m. email from the company, right?
1: Sure. Mm-hmm.
2: Oh my God, what's this email to 158 people plus me? Mm. Introducing myself. Oh, it's got to be an IT thing. I mean, come on, it's 3 a.m. Who's up at 3 a.m.? Other than Martin Davis and, you know, the police and the fire department and the cops and the folks working 24/7. I'm just saying, you know, I'm saying in our company. I mean,
1: sure.
2: And then it says something about, I am your new MSP partner, and I don't talk in acronyms, so I'm like, Minneapolis, St. Paul? Yeah. I don't know what this is. I'm your new MSP? I don't know what that is. Congratulations. Hello, it's 3 a.m. I'm your new MSP.
1: You gotta spell it out.
2: Look at my pretty email. I've never seen

0: an email with such pretty background and, you know, graphics and, you know, it's all about our new IT department and, you know, things like that. So, you know,
1: well, I'm glad you're mentioning it because I went back into my deleted mail to find it because it looked like spam when it came to me.
0: Really?
1: Yeah, when it came through, I was just, yeah.
0: And it's got a different email address, yes. I think, for our new IT ticketing system.
1: I was like, oh, hey, look at that. I did get it. I am one of the 150.
0: Oh, so you did get Jeremy's? Did you notice that email?
2: Yeah, I got it.
0: Okay, you got it. Yeah, okay.
2: I deleted it.
0: Did you really?
2: I did.
0: Oh my God!
1: Yeah, so, I didn't think it was anything until you said that, and I was like, oh, the company sent something out.
0: Right, and people listening on the air, this is happening IRL in real life that these employees are having this conversation about our own company. Mm-hmm. So we're in the communications business, and I'm you know, like everybody else, you know, when I wake up in the morning, I grab my cell phone. See, you know, I don't know, like everybody else, but at least me. You know,
1: I'm not checking my work emails till I'm at work, though.
0: But I'm okay, but I'm a manager, so
1: well,
0: you know,
1: yes, me too. But that will be later in the day, not first thing in the morning. Well, I get here early. I get here kind of first thing in the morning.
0: Okay.
1: So. You know, when I see it.
0: I'm wired that way where I'm the kind of manager I'm on 24/7, baby.
1: Nope.
0: So I'm grabbing my, that's cool. So I'm grabbing my email and I'm going, oh my God, what's this 3 a.m. email? Well, it's from somebody telling me they're my new MSP and I've got all these important things. And, you know, I'm just waking up. I haven't had my coffee yet. And I'm MSP, Minneapolis, St. Paul. I mean, I'm going to have to Google whatever the heck MSP is. It's something service provider, I'm guessing. I don't know. So we've got new procedures in our IT department, which is fabulous, you know, which is cool because we all need, you know, policies and procedures.
2: Sure. Yeah.
0: Certainly not one to say we don't need those because apparently we do need some organization in our procedures and policies and things, don't we?
1: Yes. I'm just going to say yes.
0: Just like every company. Hey, yeah, is this going to help us get things done? Fine. But a 3 a.m. email, oh my gosh. So what I'm thinking is I'm going to call this person because at the very bottom of this email, there's a phone number. Mm-hmm. I'm going to call this person and see if they answer the telephone. Because again, this is coming from IT. So you know how people are scared to answer their telephone nowadays. maybe instead of putting an IT ticket, I'm just going to pick up my phone and let my fingers do the walking and, you know, call somebody. IRL, in real life.
2: See how that goes.
0: Speaking of in real life, am I still on my soapbox? Am I allowed?
1: You're running the thing, so yeah.
0: The music's
1: go ahead.
0: Over. We'll hit the button again because I'm still rolling. See,
1: right.
0: You left me here too long. Where's my cup of tea? I need some more caffeine. So I don't know if I've told you, I've got a Bachelor of Arts in Communications from Bowling Green State University.
1: I've heard this once or twice.
0: I'm very proud of that. I'm very proud of that. It's gotten me where I am today because I am living the frickin' dream. I've always wanted to be a manager of a radio station in the Firelands area, helping the community with some live and local outstanding radio stations that are making a couple bucks, but, you know, doing good in the community. So, you know, sorry I don't have a business degree. I didn't get an accounting degree. I got a Bachelor of Arts in Communications from Bowling Green State University. Go Falcons.
2: PG.
0: PG! And I refer to myself as Analog Bill once in a while. And, you know, I also talked about how I grab my cell phone first thing in the morning. So I'm talking out both sides of my mouth. But this AI thing that's going around, you know, is AI good or is AI awful?
1: Depends on the type of AI you're talking about.
0: You know, it really does. I've been on a rant before, and I'm going to go on another rant with a microphone in front of me. Because communications, you know, I'll just implore the people out there that as a manager of a business with employees that are human beings, that prides himself on maybe a communication style that some would say is flamboyant occasionally. In your face direct. Well, I don't care. Call me what you will. You know, nothing says love and like a real in-life conversation with somebody eye to eye. So go ahead and rely on AI to help you with your processes, to help you draw a flowchart, to help you come up with, I don't know, your bullet points for your next presentation or something like that, to help you do research, to help you in all of those wonderful things. But communication, boy, be careful if you're letting AI do

0: you're communicating for you, because people can see through that. And if you're trying to communicate to another human being on a real level, don't use ChatGTP to clean up your wording, because people can see through that. Your employees can see through that. And it may have saved you 5 minutes in writing a letter, but boy, what does it communicate to that person on the other end? It communicates that you don't want to take the time to gather your thoughts, that you don't know your thoughts, that you've got to run that through a thing. So I'm just saying, be careful using the AI for your communications. At a Rotary meeting lately, I was talking about AI in the radio, about how, again, AI is taking over. One, somebody asked me, is AI coming to the radio, Bill? And I said, oh, it's already here. Not on my radio stations. Not yet. Other radio stations? Oh, you bet. You listen closely, you can hear AI reading you the news, the weather, introducing songs and things like that. Sometimes they're real human beings. Sometimes they're computers talking.
1: Mm-hmm.
0: I don't know. Analog Bill, don't fly like that. So, you know, we'll be using AI for research.
1: We will not be using AI for research.
0: Oh, well, yeah. I mean, when you Google something, you're using AI.
1: I don't use Google anymore.
0: Well, whatever search tool, even if you're using Ask Jeeves or Yahoo, right? I mean,
1: there's different, and AI works in different ways. You know, there's algorithms that run behind the scenes and stuff. The generative stuff, that's garbage.
0: You're right. I am feeding the Google beast. You're right. They have all of my
1: personal research. Yes, I mean, so. If you're looking up articles online and stuff like that, is, you know, you're using the online search, and that, you know, there's a level of artificial intelligence, you know, behind the scenes there, but you're not plugging it into, hey, AI, tell me about this, and then using that information. I'm going
0: AI,
1: to articles and finding
0: a,
1: these that were, you know,
0: that does. Yes, absolutely.
1: Archives AI, and things like that. Bad. Good AI versus garbage AI.
0: Yeah, well,
1: basically.
0: Good old Analog Bill just wants to get back in his old dump truck and go back to the dump with Sanford and Son. So, all right, done with my.
1: Well, enjoy your drive.
0: I'm done. Happy Friday, everybody. Early outs for everybody today. It's a beautiful day.
1: Coming up, we've got.
0: Did you get that email? I think I got the early outs today.
1: From who?
0: I haven't sent the email yet.
1: Oh, no,
0: today.
1: I didn't get it.
0: It's a beautiful day.
1: You didn't. I don't get to leave early. You didn't send it to me, so no. I guess I'm excluded.
0: I've already unplugged my headphones. I'm heading for the door.
1: Coming up, the Talking Heads, Duran Duran, and your weather is next on 95.3.
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1: From the National Weather Service forecast for today, it's going to be mostly sunny throughout the day with a high near 88. Tonight, a chance of showers and thunderstorms overnight, mostly cloudy and a low near 69. For Saturday, showers and thunderstorms likely with a high near 85. For Sunday, mostly sunny with a high near 81. Currently here in Milan, we have 77 degrees.
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2: Good morning, I'm Josh Bowman. A man accused of burning down an historic school building in Catawba Island in 2023 has died. The Sandusky Register says that 71-year-old Gary Lasowski of Port Clinton passed away last month. He was charged with arson in the blaze that destroyed the District 2 school building at the corner of East Porter and Croghan. A Sandusky man facing child porn charges has pleaded not guilty. According to the Sandusky Register, 26-year-old Gavin Frederick is accused of possessing child pornography. He remains in the Erie County Jail awaiting his next court hearing on June 10th. Starting Monday, children in the Norwalk area will have access to free meals. Norwalk Ohio News says that the Norwalk City School District has announced that its summer meals program is back. Children ages 18 and under can receive free meals from 11:30 a.m. to 12:30 p.m., Monday through Friday this summer through August 14th, which can be picked up at Norwalk Middle School. Children do not have to be enrolled at Norwalk schools. The downtown block party kicked off last night at Ohio Bike Week in Sandusky with a free concert by Jackal. Tonight, Buckcherry takes the stage for a free concert with another free show on Saturday night from Tom Kiefer of Cinderella. The block party also includes various vendors on site around Jackson Street Pier. The City of Sandusky Parks and Recreation Division is excited to bring back Movies by the Bay, a free outdoor movie series running Monday nights through August at the Jackson Street Pier in downtown Sandusky. Showings begin at 7 p.m., and attendees are encouraged to bring a blanket or lawn chair and pack their own snacks.

0: The first movie of the series will be The Sandlot on June 15th. 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I'm Josh Bowman. Up next, we'll check out sports.
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0: Now checking sports. The Cleveland Guardians, they lost a pitcher's duel on Thursday 2-1 to the New York Yankees. Yankees starting pitcher Carlos Rodon limited the Guards to just one run on two hits with seven strikeouts in six innings. The Guardians open up a three-game series at the Texas Rangers tonight at 8:15 on 95.3 WLKR. Parker Messick will take the mound for Cleveland. Frontier League Baseball, the Lake Erie Crushers put up seven runs in the ninth inning to win 17-5 over Trois Rivières last night. The Crushers start a series at Quebec tonight at 6:50. In the state high school track and field competition Thursday, Willard's Lamaya Hicks won a state championship in the long jump, while teammate Cora Clark finished in third place. Western Reserve's Hayden Keith placed second in the shot put. The Huron girls 4x800 relay team won a state title. Huron's Riley Towns finished second, and Margaretta's Morgan Weekman took third in the girls' 3,200-meter race, and Margaretta's Jake Boy won the state title in the high jump. Those results courtesy of Josh Margaret from the Norwalk Reflector and Sandusky Register. In the NHL Stanley Cup Final, Carolina won Game 2 last night, 4-3 in overtime over Vegas. That series is tied at 1. Tonight, it's NBA Finals Game 2. New York at San Antonio at 8:30. New York up 1-0. And NASCAR heads north to Michigan this weekend. K96 will have the truck race Saturday at 1 and the cup race Sunday at 2. That's your sports.
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0: A look now at your National Weather Service forecast on 95.3 WLKR. Today, mostly sunny, hot, with a high of 88. A chance of showers and thunderstorms overnight, mostly cloudy, a low tonight of 69. Showers and storms likely on Saturday, a high of 85. And mostly sunny Sunday, with a high of 81.
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5: From the National Weather Service forecast for today, it's going to be mostly sunny throughout the day with a high near 88. Tonight, a chance of showers and thunderstorms overnight, mostly cloudy and a low near 69. For Saturday, showers and thunderstorms likely with a high near 85. For Sunday, mostly sunny and a high near 81. Currently here in Milan, we have 77 degrees.
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0: Yep, get into Snooties all this month. 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I cannot talk enough good things about the nachos.
1: No, they're so good.
0: So good.
1: You get them loaded up. There's so much stuff on
0: them. I mean, it's nachos, it's barbecue, it's macaroni and cheese, it's barbecue. Sounds so good.
1: You can't go wrong.
0: A ridiculous thing to exist in the world, and I'm so happy, you know.
1: I'm so happy it's so close to
0: all of the terrible things, you know, they're just happening on a daily basis. We're just bombarded with nonsense all of the time, and then something like the loaded nachos at Snooty's comes around, and it's just, you know, one of those small things that can just turn your day right around. So you can get out to Snooty's and you can try it out if you want something lighter than that.
1: Yeah, if you want something else,
0: something
1: I guess.
0: A little less, I guess you could do that. They do have sides. You know, they've got all of the traditional sides that you would want in a barbecue place.
1: Some beans,
0: coleslaw, beans, different kinds of beans, even types of beans, styles of beans, salads of mayonnaise-based things, potatoes and macaronis, you know, and things of that nature as well.
1: Sides.
0: Yes, or you know, just hit that pile of meat.
1: Just get the meat.
0: Just get the pile of meat.
1: Pile of meat. It's on the menu. Go check it out.
0: So you can get to Snooty's, and we are giving that Snooty's barbecue coupon to caller number
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1: Are you excited about being a new grandmother?
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1: Why?
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4: From the National Weather Service forecast for today, mostly sunny skies throughout the day with a high near 88. Tonight, a chance of showers and thunderstorms overnight, mostly cloudy and a low near 69. For Saturday, showers and thunderstorms likely with a high near 85. For Sunday, mostly sunny with a high near 81.
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0: That is the Bahamas and the bridge on Norwalk's Voice of the Firelands, 95.3 WLKR. So, Johnny, do you do a lot of traveling?
1: No, not really.
0: No, I have been known to travel. I mean, it's getting more expensive to do so these days, but I've done quite a bit of traveling.
1: Yeah, sure.
0: So there is a trend now about a plop vacation.
1: A plop vacation.
0: Plop vacation.
1: Okay.
0: So, you know, there's some people when they vacation and they just, you know, everything is timed. It's scheduled out. We're doing this. Then we're doing this. Then we're doing this.
1: For
0: then we're doing
1: every
0: this.
1: 15 minutes, it's like, yeah, we got to be here, here, and here.
0: Yes. But instead of doing that, the idea is to just plop.
1: Just plop.
0: You find a chair, hammock, the spot on the beach, and just relax.
1: I like this.
0: Yeah, travel experts say that people often come home from vacations feeling exhausted because they're trying to do everything.
1: Yeah.
0: The plop vacation has no pressure or packed schedule. It's just rest and relaxation. So when I travel, I like to do a mix of those two things.
1: Sure.
0: You know, generally, if we're traveling to a spot, it's for a reason. So, you know, we'll schedule out time, be like, okay, we're going to do this, but the rest of our itinerary is open. If we want to chill, we can chill. You know, in between the times, like, okay, so we're going to do this. We want to make sure we do these things. The rest of that time, we'll do whatever we want.
1: Yeah, that's when
0: plop
1: I travel,
0: if you want.
1: That's how I like to do it. It's like, you know, there's a couple of things you want to hit on. Everything else, just make it up as you go.
0: Just figure it out. You know, you want to see, like, go to this weird wax museum? You can do it. Want to see the biggest ball of twine? Go nuts. You got time in there to do it. You want to sleep extra late? There you go. You got that in there. But the good thing about a plop vacation is anyone can do it, and you can do it anywhere.
1: Well, that's the best part.
0: Yeah, so you can, you know, if you're a single person, you can go and do this. Couples, families, just pack bag with everything that you need to, you know, enjoy the day. You don't have to carry it everywhere that you go.

0: Also, hey, have a plop staycation too.
1: Sure.
0: Just don't do anything. Be like, hey, guess what? I'm on vacation. I'm not doing anything. Yeah. Leave me alone. I'll not be taking any calls.
1: Yeah. Imagine the commercials for this. Oh, we're ploppers.
0: We're ploppers. Coming up, we've got music for you from Mariana's Trench and Young the Giant. Your weather is next on 95.3.
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5: From the National Weather Service forecast for today, it's going to be mostly sunny throughout the day with a high near 88. Tonight, a chance of showers and thunderstorms. Overnight, mostly cloudy and a low near 69. For Saturday, showers and thunderstorms are likely with a high near 85. For Sunday, mostly sunny with a high near 81.
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0: That is Young the Giant, Different Kind of Love on Norwalk's Voice of the Firelands, 95.3 WLKR. And that is going to wrap up the morning show today. Kelly Rose coming in next, and she will have your requested favorites lunch block. 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Also, the Firelands Local Music Spot in the 1 o'clock hour. 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You can listen to it live on our website, through the app, all of the things. 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And then on Sunday, they've got an afternoon game there. 2:35 first pitch. 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And then Johnny and I back Monday morning at 6.
1: Yeah, we'll talk to you then. 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

That is Kings of Leon to Space. 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How's it going? I'm Kelly Rose. Happy Friday to you. It's currently 82 degrees, mostly sunny right now at the Radio Ranch on Route 250 in Milan. All right, coming up today on your midday show, let's see, we'll play some Name That Lyric in the 11 o'clock hour. Also, it is your requested favorites Friday lunch block of music. 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All right, coming up, we got the Arctic Monkeys and Lenny Kravitz. Right now, it's Natalie Imbruglia. Here's Torn on 95.3.

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0: That is Lenny Kravitz, Let Love Rule. You were listening to Plymouth's Voice of the Firelands, 95.3 WLKR. All right. 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They're wishing you all the best and success in the next stage of life. All right, coming up, we'll take a look at your weather forecast. Also got some Mott the Hoople and Natalie Merchant. And we'll take a look at your community calendar. Plus, keep listening for that Father's Day sounder. I will play it before I leave today. And I'll tell you more about our great Father's Day grand prize pack coming up. All right, that weather's next on 95.3.
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0: 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The National Weather Service forecasting mostly sunny skies today, high near 88. Tonight, a chance of showers and thunderstorms, mostly cloudy, low around 69. And for your Saturday, showers and thunderstorms likely, a high near 85.
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0: That is Linghorn Slim with Rock and Roll. You were listening to Bellevue's Voice of the Firelands, 95.3 WLKR. How's it going? I am Kelly Rose. All right, you can find your community calendar 24 hours a day over at WLKRradio.com. 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All right. 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
0: 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The National Weather Service forecasting mostly sunny skies today, a high near 88. Tonight, a chance of showers and thunderstorms, mostly cloudy, a low around 69. And for your Saturday, showers and thunderstorms likely, most likely after 4 p.m., a high near 85.
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That is Liz Phair. Why can't I? 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You're in the middle of a 40-minute commercial-free block of music. On the way, I've got Porno for Pyros and Jungle. Right now, let's get to Head in the Heart. This is Lost in My Mind on 95.3.

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That is Howdy, Try, Try, Try. You are listening to Avery's Voice of the Firelands, 95.3 WLKR. How's it going? I'm Kelly Rose. Coming up, we've got a pair of bleachers tickets to give to you. They're going to be at Jacobs Pavilion in Cleveland. That'll be Friday, June 19th. So if you would like to go see the bleachers, who wouldn't? I love bleachers. That's coming up for you with Name

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Oh, we can be heroes, just like heaven. Never of concern. 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

0: That is Daft Punk, Get Lucky. You're listening to Monroeville's Voice of the Firelands, 95.3 WLKR. How's it going? I'm Kelly Rose. It is now time, Firelands. Play a little Name That Lyric. Today, you are playing for a pair of Bleachers tickets. They're going to be with Special Guest Wednesday. That'll be on Friday, Special Guest Wednesday, on Friday, June 19th at Jacobs Pavilion in Cleveland. And all you have to do to win those tickets is be the first person to tell me the song title and the artist. Name this lyric. You say you got a real solution. Well, you know, we'd all love to see the plan. You ask me for a contribution. Well, you know, we all doing what we can. In Sandusky, 419-609-4953, or in Norwalk, 419-663-4953. Again, for a pair of tickets, see the Bleachers Friday, June 19th at Jacobs Pavilion. Name this lyric. You say you got a solution. I'm sorry. Start over. You say you got a real solution. Well, you know, we'd all love to see the plan. You ask me for a contribution. Well, you know, we all doing what we can. Do you know it? Give me a call. I'll be weather forecast and your winner next. Good luck.
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0: 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The National Weather Service forecasting mostly sunny skies today, a high near 88. Tonight, a chance of showers and thunderstorms, mostly cloudy, a low around 69. And for your Saturday, showers and thunderstorms likely, looks like most likely after 4 p.m., a high near 85.
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0: 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The National Weather Service forecasting mostly sunny skies today, a high near 88. Tonight, a chance of showers and thunderstorms, mostly cloudy, low around 69. And for your Saturday, showers and thunderstorms, likely a high near 85.
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So we want to help you celebrate your fathers and father figures this Father's Day. Keep listening for the WLKR Father's Day Sounder. It'll be played during the morning show with Melissa Johnny S., middays with myself, and the afternoon drive with the Captain Chris Morgan. When you hear it, be caller number 5. You'll be qualified to win a great prize pack. It includes a $50 gift card from the Angry Bull in Huron, a pair of adventure passes from Goofy Golf in Sandusky, a $50 gift certificate from A&B Hobbies and Cycles in Sandusky, barbecue utensils, 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
3: 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Good afternoon, I'm Josh Bowman. A man accused of burning down a historic school building in Catawba Island in 2023 has died. The Sandusky Register says that 71-year-old Gary Lasowski of Port Clinton passed away last month. He was charged with arson in the blaze that destroyed the District 2 school building at the corner of East Porter and Krogan. A Sandusky man facing child porn charges has pleaded not guilty. According to the Sandusky Register, 26-year-old Gavin Frederick is accused of possessing child pornography. He remains in the Erie County Jail awaiting his next court hearing on June 10th. Starting Monday, children in the Norwalk area will have access to free meals. Norwalk Ohio News says that the Norwalk City School District has announced that its summer meals program is back. Children ages 18 and under can receive free meals from 11:30 a.m. to 12:30 p.m. Monday through Friday this summer through August 14th, which can be picked up at Norwalk Middle School. Children do not have to be enrolled at Norwalk schools. The downtown block party kicked off last night at Ohio Bike Week in Sandusky with a free concert by Jackal. Tonight, Buckcherry takes the stage for a free concert with another free show on Saturday night from Tom Kiefer of Cinderella. The block party also includes various vendors on site around Jackson Street Pier. The City of Sandusky Parks and Recreation Division is excited to bring back Movies by the Bay, a free outdoor movie series running Monday nights through August at the Jackson Street Pier in downtown Sandusky. Showings begin at 7 p.m., and attendees are encouraged to bring a blanket or lawn chair and pack their own snacks. The first movie of the series will be The Sandlot on June 15th. In sports, the Cleveland Guardians in action tonight at the Texas Rangers. First pitch at 8:15. 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Weather today, mostly sunny, a high of 88, and a chance of showers and storms overnight tonight. Cloudy with a low of 69. I'm Josh Bowman, 95.3 WLKR Local News. Up next, the latest in world and national news headlines.

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Coming up, I've got a request from our boy Nate. He came in yesterday and said, hey, play this song for me, and requested Favorites Friday. So that's on the way. Right now, though, it's 21 Pilots. This one's going out to Ashley from Huron. She wanted to hear Next Semester on 95.3.

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0: That is going out to Nate. He wanted to hear Mike Doughty busting up a Starbucks. You were listening to Wakeman's Voice of the Firelands, 95.3 WLKR. He's the former soul-coughing singer, Mike Doughty is. All right, thanks for listening to your requested favorites Friday lunch block of music. 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I will have your mom and pop rock lunch block of music. 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I'll also be giving away a gift certificate to Bluto's Hometown Tavern during the lunch block on Monday. So good times. All right. Right now I'm going to take a short break. I'll be back with your weather forecast. Also, I've got Nirvana and Third Eye Blind next on 95.3.
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3: 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The National Weather Service forecasting mostly sunny skies today with a high near 88. Tonight, a chance of showers and thunderstorms, mostly cloudy, a low around 69. And showers and thunderstorms likely tomorrow with a high near 85.
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0: That is Weezer and Best Coast with Go Away. You were listening to Willard's Voice of the Firelands 95.3 WLKR. So join LKR, Melissa, and Corey this Tuesday as they head up to Uptown Norwalk for the very first Market on Main of the season. The markets have moved to Tuesdays this year, but will still be full of local vendors, delicious food, kids' activities, and community fun. This month, you can enjoy live music from Hectic Ballroom. It's the perfect excuse to stroll Main Street, shop local, grab a bite, enjoy the music, and soak up a beautiful summer night in Norwalk. Thanks to the Norwalk Area Visitors Bureau for organizing the markets, and thanks to Common Good Collective, Red Shamrock, Cookies by Lori, and Wealthly Creative for supporting our broadcast. 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All right, coming up, we'll take a look at your weather forecast. 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
1: 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On Saturday, June 6th, Musica presents Wake Magnolia, Northern Weather, Houdini's Code, Silicon Death Ray, and Wexford. 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
0: 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The National Weather Service forecasting mostly sunny skies today, a high near 88. Tonight, a chance of showers and thunderstorms, mostly cloudy, a low around 69. And for your Saturday, showers likely, possibly some thunderstorms with a high near 85.
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That is Metric, Victim of Luck. You are listening to Wakeman's Voice of the Firelands, 95.3 WLKR. How's it going? I am Kelly Rose. 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All right, some good news. So an Arizona police department shared video of officers and wildlife officials using a tarp to catch a tranquilized bear as it fell out of a tree. It worked, even though one of them basically fell on top of the zonked out bear. Department says the bear is great and has been relocated. Also, a woman spotted an elderly woman named Mary struggling to get around as she was working as a cleaner at a movie theater. So she set up a GoFundMe to help get her to retirement, and it's raised more than $146,000. She later surprised Mary with the amount, and she was grateful. Mary sounds like she's a good person who's been helpful and generous to others as well. And in case your kid is having trouble finding a summer job, they can try starting their own thing. A pair of 16-year-old twins in California named Chaz and Chase Clemens have become sensations since launching their $5 hot dog cart as a summer gig last year. Glizzy Street is known for its bacon-wrapped dogs. If you ever have a positive news story that you'd like to share, you can email me, krose at wlkrradio.com. Coming up, we got the Firelands local music spot. The Midnight Brothers are going to be joining us. Stay tuned for that. Right now, it is your Daily Dose of David Bowie. 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

0: That is Girl Cologne's newest. That's called Crash. You were listening to Avery's Voice of the Firelands 95.3 WLKR, just released today. Welcome to the Firelands local music spot. Girl Cologne, they will be playing at Mahal's on June 17th in the main room. And at Stonewall Columbus Pride on the main stage, 3:30 on June 20th. So yeah, good job, Girl Cologne. I'm loving it. I have not watched the video though yet. Hi, Corey.
1: Hello.
0: I don't know why I had to say that. Like, I just like, hey, guess what? I have not done all of my homework, but I just tell on myself, apparently.
1: Well, that's good because typically you play it before the release
0: date. It's true. So I'm a little behind on this one. All right. Welcome to the Firelands local music spot. Corey Webb is here.
1: Hi.
0: C-Webb.
1: What's up? Yeah, I'm here.
0: You're here in a couple of capacities today.
1: Yep.
0: Not only are you my illustrious co-host.
1: Thank you for the kind word. But I'm also going to be Daryl Midnight for a portion, too.
0: Yeah. So you're switching it up.
1: Yeah, I can't be trusted.
0: We got the Midnight Brothers. We got a 3 out of 4 Midnight Brothers here today.
2: Yeah. What's up?
0: What's up, guys? How are you?
2: Doing wonderful.
0: Yeah? Great.
2: It's a beautiful day.
0: It's very nice. It's a little hot for my taste, but I'll take it. I'll take it. So you guys are playing tomorrow night.
2: That's true.
3: Roger that.
2: We're going to the big city of Cleveland. I'm terrified. I've never been out of the county before. So hands are all sweaty about
3: it. Take the back country roads.
2: Yeah.
0: Yeah, you're playing at Negative Space. Tell us about it.
2: Yes,
1: It is a floor-to-ceiling, juicy bit of art and awesomeness.
2: Yeah.
1: I guess that's the only way I can explain
2: it. It's an art gallery with a bunch of contributing artists that have kind of their own space. You can check

0: I don't know how many. I don't know. There's probably over a dozen different artists in there, I would think. Our buddy Jim Committee is he's what is he there? He's like the art director.
1: That and he's a collagist, collage boy.
0: He did the poster, right?
2: That's the official term for it.
3: I don't know. They got a motorcycle built out of wood that looks like a scorpion in the
0: It's
3: studio. So
0: awesome.
3: just come to check that out, at
0: Yeah.
3: least, you know?
0: It's a really cool space because everywhere you look, there's art. Like the walls are painted really cool, and it's got a cool view of, it's in Chinatown on the east side.
3: Like inside of an Asian market mall type of situation. There's a market downstairs, and there's like restaurants in the building, and then one of the rooms is the art gallery and stage area.
0: It's awesome.
3: Yeah, it's a fun place.
2: Oh, that'll be really
0: We're
2: exciting.
0: very excited as long as the city doesn't eat us alive.
2: Or the scorpion motorcycle.
0: Very true.
2: Get ya.
1: Right, because I want one of the little soft Asian cheesecakes from the market.
0: There's a lot of really good restaurants in the building too, so come early if you're hungry. There's like four or five different really good places to choose from.
2: Dinner and a show.
0: Yeah, that'll be great.
2: Why
0: Three
2: not?
0: great bands and your belly be full of great food. What else could you want?
2: That's tomorrow night. You're playing with Flock of Moons. We played some Flock of Moons at the top of the hour. A special guest, Acronauts and Scimitar.
1: Acronauts aren't in there.
2: No?
1: No, they dropped.
2: Oh,
0: But Scimitar
2: boo!
0: coming from the darkest abyss to riff it out.
1: Yeah, they said that they were gonna, Scimitar said that they were gonna be there, but they didn't say any words. It was just like
0: they sent a raven.
1: And it was like, it showed up, Scimitar will be there 6-6, and I was like, okay.
2: It just popped into your brain all of a sudden. Like,
1: no,
2: just
1: like it was an actual raven
2: Oh.
1: that flew to my house.
0: I had a goblin come out of my toilet and hand me a magical scroll that told me what they were coming by. Hey, we all have a different relationship with the band, I
2: Yeah,
0: suppose.
2: you never know how it's gonna manifest.
1: Well, yeah, I saw their drummer one time after the Riff Fest set, and I said, "Hey, buddy, good job." And he just went, So I don't know if that means thanks in Scimitarian, but it's, yeah, they're different.
2: You'll have to come out and check it out. All right, so yeah, they're playing tomorrow night at Negative Space. It's $10, 7 p.m. Come early, get some food, check out some art,
0: Yes.
2: listen to some music. Sounds like an excellent Saturday night.
0: You
2: I
0: could
2: enjoy it.
0: even take some art home with you if you want
3: Whoa.
0: to.
2: You can exchange gold coins for such
0: That's
2: things.
0: true. There might be commerce. It might happen.
2: All right, we're also going to talk about the Firelands Music Fest. Of course, that's coming up on June 20th. You guys are going to be playing there as well, adorning the stage.
0: Can't wait.
2: Very nice. And yeah, we've got more coming up during the Firelands Local Music Spot today. We've got some Doc Robinson on the way. Right now, Angela Purley, she is playing the Greenfield Music Festival. They're taking the main stage tonight at 9 p.m. in Greenfield, Ohio. So let's get to her newest. Here is Pine View Inn on 95.3.

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2: Oh, yeah.
1: 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You like that?

0: The Midnight Brothers will be playing tomorrow night with Flockamoons, and Scimitar will manifest at some point as well at Negative Space in Cleveland starting at 7 p.m. Mm-hmm. I've got some Midnight Brothers in studio with me today.
1: Howdy, everybody. How we doing out there in Radio Land?
0: Nice, Corey.
2: What's up? What's up? Who's
0: Nothing.
2: Corey?
0: Oh, I forget which Midnight Brother you are already. Declan.
2: Nope,
3: Daryl,
2: that's
3: the barrel.
0: Daryl.
4: Declan's at work.
0: Yeah. Oh, Declan.
2: He's been at work like
4: court ordered.
2: Yeah, 70 hours this week. He'd be like 9 p.m. He's still working.
4: Could see him on the berm of Highway 71 picking up trash in his orange jumpsuit.
0: Oh, that's a nice public service.
4: Yeah. He loves it.
2: Yeah.
4: The court loves it too.
2: He loves getting arrested.
0: All right.

0: Welcome back to the Firelands local music spot. We're here with Midnight Brothers. We're talking about the All Systems Go show tomorrow night at Negative Space. Also, we've got the Firelands Music Fest coming up on June 20th. Yeah. Yes. Tell us a little bit about it, C-Web.
1: Well, I know that our gold sponsor is Resilient in Norwalk. Mm-hmm. And we got another pop-up show coming up. At the Water Bottom, and they were very helpful once again with like getting the lights. So thank you, Timothy and team. It's unbelievable.
2: The lights are so cool, man. Thank you so much.
1: Mm-hmm. But yeah, they're also the gold sponsor for the Firelands Music Fest, and it's gonna be nuts. Mm-hmm. I'm slightly scared, which is good. Activities, we got five bands, Fubs, Midnight Bros, The Baker's Basement, Acoustic Scotty, and the Kids of Mentally Distracted. A bunch of food, Queso Brosa, Gaucho and Gringa, Chloe's Pit Stop, Pizza Post, the list goes on. And then we got some activities as well. So Norwalk Art Center is going to be around hanging out. There'll be some electric bikes up at the top of the hill from Pedego that you can test and buy. Cool.
0: BYOB.
1: Yeah, you can literally bring your own cooler.
0: Sponsored by Maple City Ice.
1: Mm-hmm.
0: It'll be a good time. It's free.
1: Yeah.
0: Just come on out.
1: Yeah.
2: Sounds like it'd be silly not to come. to me personally.
1: Yeah. Gaucho Burger and Creamy Rollies. And...
0: You guys have been sitting here talking about the food for a little while now.
2: I am a little hungry. I'm not going to lie.
1: Yeah, I worked through lunch.
0: I did too.
1: Spreadsheets. All right. we're excited. As the organizer or the main organizer of it, I did not want us to play, but Melissa yelled at me and she said that we were going to.
0: Yeah.
1: And usually when she starts yelling, I start listening. I'll tell you what. Boy, howdy.
0: Or if she starts laughing a little too hard, then you're like, ooh, wait a second. What's going on?
1: Go back downstairs. Start an email. Hello, random person. I hope this email finds you well. Melissa is chasing me down the basement steps because I turned in copy too late. But yeah, we're stoked. We're also going to play with Doc Fubb, so we've been learning a whole bunch of new songs with him. And him and Ryan and Tony will be on it.
2: Big old super group.
1: Yeah, it's crazy.
0: Nice.
1: And goofy and fun.
2: Yeah.
0: It'll be a good time on June 20th.
1: Yeah, where else can you find multiple guitar players and multiple keyboard players and multiple boys being like, hey, you like that?
0: All right, you guys are going to play for us coming up in a little bit. Not right now. I know I told you that it was, not right now, but in a little bit.
2: Okay.
0: A few minutes. You got a few minutes. But right now we do want to have our community coffee break.
1: I'm juiced. Wild and Free Coffee Company, the official coffee of the Radio Ranch. You can find them, again, over in Norwalk at the bottom of the hill, over there by the Water Bottom on the other end of the water street. And you can find them at the workspace in Perkins-Sandusky area. You can order through their Facebook Square site. And then, pick it up in the mobile pickup line. The June menu is a doozy. I had the peach cobbler chai tea the other day.
0: I saw that. I talked about it the other day.
1: And a couple pieces of homemade lemon loaf without any kind of additives or weirdness. I almost cried, but I didn't because there was a bunch of people in there. So I was like, I'm not crying at your lemon loaf. But it's one of my favorite desserts. And,
0: but he wanted to.
1: Yeah, and I'm going to grab one of those spicy lemonades, like with the, with the crusty rim, spicy crusty rim.
0: The tahine.
1: Yeah. Mm-hmm. So, we can give away one of those fancy special June boys, or if you just like an Americano, or if you, even if you just want a drip.
0: Mm-hmm.
1: There's no junk in it. Wild and Free Coffee. There's no junk.
0: It's the official coffee of the Radio Ranch, and we want to give you a coffee. Be caller number 2. In Norwalk, 419-663-4999.

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0: 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The National Weather Service forecasting mostly sunny skies today, a high near 88. Tonight, a chance of showers and thunderstorms, mostly cloudy, a low around 69. And for your Saturday, showers and thunderstorms likely with a high near 85.
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0: Tune it in, turn it up, and rip the knob off. I'm in love.
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1: Very nice. That is the Midnight Brothers live in the WLKR studios. I, too, have lost my shadow staring into the sun, maybe.
0: It's a very real occurrence, you know.
1: You can lose lots of things staring into the sun. Yeah. All right, they are playing tomorrow night with Flock of Moons and Scimitar. That'll be at Negative Space in Cleveland at 7 p.m. Good times.
0: Yeah, yeah.
1: All right, we got to take a short break here. 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
1: 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The National Weather Service forecasting mostly sunny skies today, a high near 88. Tonight, a chance of showers and thunderstorms, mostly cloudy, low around 69. And showers and thunderstorms likely tomorrow, some gusty winds with a high near 85.
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0: Then is Dan Robertson featuring Nate Jones with Je T'aime Aussi. 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Welcome back to the Firelands local music spot. And Dan Robertson will be playing the Norwalk Summer Concert Series July 1st at the Norwalk Amphitheater. All right. Welcome back one more time. The Firelands local music spot is brought to you by
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2: No way.
1: Yeah, exactly.
2: I don't even know what that is.
1: It's blue. And it's got, it's like flames. Thanks, Forte Music, for that, and also for carrying Zildjian Dips. I love you for always and forever.
0: They're his favorite.
1: Yeah. And they're just, nobody carries them. And they don't charge. They're cheaper at Forte Music than they are at bleep.com. Because I'm not saying it.
0: Don't say it.
1: I'm not saying it. I'm not shopping there.
2: You can keep your candy.
1: Yeah. That's not even who I was talking about.
3: Oh. All of them.
0: All of the dot coms.
1: Yeah.
0: All right.
1: Yeah.
0: All right.
1: My microphone's real low. Sorry.
0: The what?
1: My microphone was real low.
0: You were leaning over pretty.
1: Bending down.
0: It looked uncomfortable for your back. I was a little worried for you there for a second. All right. Thanks for listening to Firelands local music spot, the Midnight Brothers. Thank you, guys.
2: Thanks for having us. Right.
0: Again, they're playing tomorrow night at Negative Space in Cleveland. Head out early. Get yourself some food. Yeah. Check out some art. Buy some art. Check out local musicians. Got local artists.
2: Have a great time.
0: Yeah, and also make sure you've got your calendars marked for June 20th for the Firelands Music Fest.
1: Yeah, and I want to thank Waffly Creative for helping me with all of the Facebook invites.
0: Oh, thank you, Waffly Creative.
1: I mean, I can only send so many. But yeah, I just wanted to thank her for that.
0: All right, any other shows you want to talk about, Corey?
1: I got some. You can go ahead.
0: Okay. Tomorrow night at Musica in Akron, we've got Wexford, Houdini's Code, Awake Magnolia, Northern Weather, and Silicon Death Ray. That'll be tomorrow night at Musica. Nice. I think that was the only one that I had. Yeah. Cool. So that does it for us. And next week we'll have Acoustic Scotty back in. Oh, we love Scotty around here. He will also be playing the Firelands Music Fest. Nice. It's free.
1: Yeah, what a good boy.
2: Everybody loves Scotty.
0: Everybody loves Scotty. Well,

0: Sweet baby blue eyes, Scotty.
1: He also plays every Tuesday night at Dockside Cafe in Sandusky. So, yeah, you can check him out there as well. All right, we're taking it. Hey, I've got a Midnight Brothers song.
0: What is it? Which one is it?
1: It's Triple H Gang.
2: Yeah. All right.
0: Yeah.
1: Yeah. Are you going to play that one tomorrow night?
2: Oh, yeah.
3: I got a bunch of sound effects on a sampler. Like, it's going to sound like a huge gun battle there in the middle of the song.
2: All right.
3: Old Western sound effects.
1: That's exciting. All right, we're taking off to the Midnight Brothers. Here is Triple H Gang on 95.3.

0: striking down a Trump administration policy that made it harder for immigrants from dozens of countries to stay and enter the U.S., saying there's no point. Russian President Vladimir Putin rejected a proposal by Ukrainian President Volodymyr Zelensky for a face-to-face meeting. This is AP News.
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That is Future Islands with the Inkwell. You were listening to Willard's Voice of the Firelands 95.3 WLKR. How's it going? I am Kelly Rose hanging out with you. All right, some new music today. We've got Death Cab for Cutie releasing their 11th album, I Built You a Tower. Also, Modest Mouse has released An Eraser and a Maze, their 8th album. Evanescence has released their 6th album. It's called Sanctuary. The Red Clay Strays, which you can hear right here on 95.3, have released their 3rd album called Grateful. And, well, you know, who doesn't love a little Barry Manilow? He's released his 33rd album, What a Time. All right, coming up, I've got your weekend TV reminders. Stay tuned for that. Right now, it's the Cranberries' Ode to My Family on 95.3.

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You were listening to New London's Voice of the Firelands, 95.3 WLKR. It's time for your weekend TV reminders. Tonight at 8:30 on ABC, Game 2 of the NBA Finals. The San Antonio Spurs host the New York Knicks. The Knicks won Game 1. Also, tonight at 9 on Stars, the first season finale of Amadeus. Today on Hulu, the stand-up special Hannah Burner, None of My Business. Also today on Netflix is Office Romance, a romantic comedy starring Jennifer Lopez and Brett Goldstein, who you know as Roy Kent from Ted Lasso. So good. I love Brett Goldstein. Also today on Apple TV, the premiere of Cape Fear, a 10-episode limited series starring Amy Adams and Patrick Wilson as a married couple that being terrorized by an

0: Khan, played by Javier Bardem. They once helped wrongfully convict. Also, tomorrow at 6:30 on Fox, the Belmont Stakes. Saturday at 8 on ABC, Game 3 of the Stanley Cup Finals. The Vegas Golden Knights host the Carolina Hurricanes. The series is tied 1-1 going into the weekend. Also, Sunday at 8 on CBS, Pink hosts the 79th Annual Tony Awards. And Sunday at 9 on AMC, the third season premiere of Interview with a Vampire, starring Sam Reed as the vampire Lestat and Jacob Anderson as his vampire offspring Louis. All right, coming up, we'll take a look at your weather forecast. We got your community calendar and the car is next on 95.3.
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0: 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The National Weather Service forecasting mostly sunny skies today, a high near 88. Tonight, chance of showers and thunderstorms, mostly cloudy, a low around 69. And for your Saturday, showers and thunderstorms likely with a high near 85.
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0: 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Some things on the calendar right now going on tomorrow. It's a park run with Osborne Metro Park from 9 until 10 a.m. The event is a free weekly 5K open to anyone in the community to participate. For more information, please call 419-625-7783. Also going on Sunday, it's a Discovery Learning Lab at Old Woman Creek from 1 until 4. On the first Sunday of the month, staff will provide interactive exhibits, crafts, and other learning experiences for visitors to enjoy at their own pace. 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Coming up, we'll take a look at your weather forecast. 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
1: 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The National Weather Service forecasting mostly sunny skies today, a high near 88. Tonight, a chance of showers and thunderstorms, mostly cloudy, a low around 69. And for your Saturday, showers and thunderstorms likely with a high near 85.
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0: That is Fits in the Tantrums with The Walker. You are listening to Monroeville's Voice of the Firelands 95.3 WLKR. I'm Kelly Rose, and that does it for me, Captain.
1: That it does.
0: Hi, Cap. What's up?
1: Not much. Just ready for the weekend.
0: Yes, me too. We got a busy weekend.
1: Yeah, we do.
0: We have baseball. We have soccer. And we have high school graduation.
1: Oh, boy.
0: Yeah. So Jacob is graduating high school. So very proud of him. Doing very well.
1: Yeah.
0: So, yeah, we've got that going on this weekend.
1: Very cool.
0: You know, all sorts of stuff. What are you doing?
1: Not much. Probably just gaming.
0: Gaming?
1: Yeah. So we'll see.
0: You love your gaming.
1: I do.
0: What are you gaming?
1: Right now, it's a lot of Fortnite.
0: Yeah.
1: And a lot of MLB The Show.
0: Nice.
1: Yeah.
0: Did Fortnite,
1: on that baseball grind.
0: Did Fortnite have a new update?
1: Tonight, actually.
0: Tonight they have one?
1: Yep. End of the season tonight, so.
0: Oh.
1: Gonna be fun.
0: Okay.

0: Hopefully it will
1: interesting.
0: Be
1: interesting. Yeah. Yeah, I haven't I haven't been, you know, my kids and my husband play a lot of Fortnite. So
0: there you go.
1: I have not been paying attention.
0: That's okay.
1: I'm kidding. I got other stuff I'm doing.
0: You got more important things.
1: Well, you know, I've been more important. I got things.
0: Fair.
1: I'm going to say I got things.
0: Fair.
1: You got things coming up in your show. What's going on?
0: Yeah. Going to take the day off from music trivia today. Heading mm-hmm. into the weekend. Let the brains rest. But we will have that Father's Day sounder. So listen in for that. Be caller number 5 when you hear it.
1: Yeah, we got a great Father's Day prize pack. You can find out more info. I'm sure Captain will tell you during his show. Mm-hmm. But you can always head on over to WLKRradio.com for all of the information.
0: Yeah.
1: All right. Well, that does it for me. I my brain is fried.
0: Yeah.
1: So the Captain will be with you until about 7:30 tonight. We've got the Guardians taking on Texas. 7:35 mm-hmm. is pregame. 8:15. Is first pitch. I was really hoping yesterday that they could sweep the Yankees.
0: Would have been nice, but...
1: So close.
0: Hey.
1: So close.
0: We'll still take 2 out of 3 in New York.
1: That's for sure. Mm-hmm. So, yeah, now they head to Texas and hopefully start a sweep down there tonight.
0: Would be nice. Texas is typically a team that kind of has our number, but we'll see.
1: You gotta tune in and find out.
0: Exactly.
1: All right. Every blessing, teen yours. I'm taking off this song... This is going out to all the graduates.
0: Fair enough.
1: So, yeah, this is the best advice that I can give through someone else.
0: Fair enough.
1: There you go. So this is what I got. Here's Baz Luhrmann's Everybody's Free on 95.3 TTFN. Ta-ta for now.
2: 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If I could offer you only one tip for the future... Sunscreen would be it. The long-term benefits of sunscreen have been proved by scientists, whereas the rest of my advice has no basis more reliable than my own meandering experience. I will dispense this advice now. Enjoy the power and beauty of your youth. Oh, never mind. You will not understand the power and beauty of your youth until they faded. But trust me, in 20 years, you'll look back at photos of yourself and recall in a way you can't grasp now how much possibility lay before you and how fabulous you really looked. You are not as fat as you imagine. Don't worry about the future, or worry, but know that worrying as effective as trying to solve an algebra equation by chewing bubblegum. The real troubles in your life are apt to be things that never crossed your worried mind, the kind that blindsides you at 4 p.m. on some idle Tuesday. Do one thing every day that scares you. Sing. Don't be reckless with other people's hearts. Don't put up with people who are reckless with yours. Floss. Don't waste your time on jealousy. Sometimes you're ahead, sometimes you're behind. The race is long, and in the end, it's only with yourself. Remember compliments you receive. Forget the insults. If you succeed in doing this, tell me how. Keep your old love letters. Throw away your old bank statements. Stretch. Don't feel guilty if you don't know what you want to do with your life. The most interesting people I know didn't know at 22 what they wanted to do with their lives. Some of the most interesting 40-year-olds I know still don't. Get plenty of calcium. Be kind to your knees. You'll miss them when they're gone. Maybe you'll marry. Maybe you won't. Maybe you'll have children. Maybe you won't. Maybe you'll divorce at 40. Maybe you'll dance the funky chicken on your 75th wedding anniversary. Whatever you do, don't congratulate yourself too much, or berate yourself either. Your choices are half chance. So are everybody else's. Enjoy your body. Use it every way you can. Don't be afraid of it or what other people think of it. It's the greatest instrument you'll ever own. Dance. Even if you have nowhere to do it but in your own living room. Read the directions, even if you don't follow them. Do not read beauty magazines. They will only make you feel ugly.

0: get to know your parents. You never know when they'll be gone for good. Be nice to your siblings. They're your best link to your past and the people most likely to stick with you in the future. Understand that friends come and go, but with a precious few, you should hold on. Work hard to bridge the gaps in geography and lifestyle, because the older you get, the more you need the people you knew when you were young. Live in New York City once, but leave before it makes you hard. Live in Northern California once, but leave before it makes you soft. Travel. Accept certain inalienable truths. Prices will rise. Politicians will philander. You too will get old. And when you do, you'll fantasize that when you were young, prices were reasonable, politicians were noble, and children respected their elders. Respect your elders. Don't expect anyone else to support you. Maybe you have a trust fund. Maybe you'll have a wealthy spouse. But you never know when either one might run out. Don't mess too much with your hair, or by the time you're 40, it will look 85. Be careful whose advice you buy, but be patient with those who supply it. Advice is a form of nostalgia. Dispensing it is a way of fishing the past from the disposal, wiping it off, painting over the ugly parts, and recycling it for more than it's worth. But trust me, on the sunscreen.
1: I want to kick it up a little bit.
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0: Friday afternoon drive, hanging out and having some fun as we put a wrap on things for the work week and get you ready for the weekend, but also prepped for some more Guardians baseball tonight. Back on the road to taking on the Houston Texans. That's football. The Texas Rangers here tonight. That's the baseball team down that way. We'll have pregame warm-up tonight starting at 7:35 with first pitch at 8:15 for the Guardians here this evening. But before then, not going to have a game of music trivia today. We'll take the day off heading into the weekend and let the brains rest. We will, however, still have our big Father's Day sounder, so make sure you keep listening for that sounder, and when you hear it, be caller number 5 to be our grand prize qualifier for today. That'll be coming up before Guardians baseball tonight, so make sure you keep an ear out. But of course, we'll also have plenty of music to sit back, relax, get you through the end of the workday, and into that drive home here this afternoon. Right now, let's get our Fireland Storm Team afternoon outlook. 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
1: Good afternoon, everybody, and happy finally Friday. After a sunny start, we are starting to see those clouds build in across the area. This will lead to partly cloudy skies for the rest of the afternoon in the area. Winds will remain sustained 10 to 15 miles per hour, but gusts will also be up to 25 miles per hour at times through the area. If you have afternoon plans, it will be dry but partly cloudy with no weather issues out there in the area. This evening, we will continue to see increasing clouds in the area. We will eventually get to see mostly cloudy conditions over the area, but the good news is these clouds will remain precipitation-free in the area. Winds will remain elevated as well as we see them sustain 10 to 15 miles per hour with gusts up to 25 miles per hour at times. We won't have any weather issues out there for your evening plans other than those gusty winds and that cloud cover out there. Overnight tonight, we will see those cloudy skies hang around through the overnight period. These will eventually, after midnight, start to bring with them an increasing chance for some showers and rumbles of thunder out there. Just a heads up, we could get some really loud thunder in the area, so you may be woken up by that thunder out there. We could see some heavy rain as well. Winds will remain sustained 10 to 15 miles per hour with gusts up to 30 miles per hour at times. New rainfall amounts overnight could reach up to a tenth of an inch, but isolated higher amounts are possible under any thunderstorms. If you have plans late tonight or early tomorrow morning, just be sure to grab that rain gear as you head out the door. Temps today will remain steady in the mid to upper 80s. Lows tonight will drop back into the upper 60s. We do have a severe weather threat for tomorrow, so please tune in to the Fireland Storm Team page on Facebook for continued updates on that threat for severe weather. Have a great afternoon, a great weekend, and stay safe out there. 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

0: Radiohead with Let Down on Oak Harbor's Voice of the Firelands, 95.3 WLKR. Before that, a little Fallout Boy with Dance Dance. Don't go anywhere, we'll have some more music coming up in just a few minutes, including some Depeche Mode and a little Sinead O'Connor. But a look at your weather is next.
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5: 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The rest of today, looking at mostly sunny skies with a high up around 87. That'll drop down to a low of 68 tonight with partly cloudy skies, then a chance of showers for the overnight, then a chance of showers and thunderstorms tomorrow with a high of 84.
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0: Cha-cha. 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
0: 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The rest of today, still looking at mostly sunny skies with a high up around 87. That'll drop down to a low of 68 tonight with partly cloudy skies, then a chance of showers for the overnight, and a chance of showers and thunderstorms tomorrow with a high of 84.
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93.53 WLKR. Coming up at the top of the hour, we'll have the latest world and national news headlines, but right now, let's keep the music going with some AWOL Nation. 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

Tyler ball game. I believe in love on Lakeside's 95.3 WLKR. What's up, Firelands? It's the Captain Chris Morgan getting into hour number two of your Friday afternoon drive, hanging out and having some fun as we put a wrap on things for the work week and get you ready for the weekend, but also prepped for some more Guardians baseball tonight. Still on the road, this time taking on the Rangers down in Texas. We'll have pregame warm-up starting at 7:35 with first pitch at 8:15. But before the Guardians get underway tonight, we'll have a look at your community calendar later on this hour, a couple more looks at your weather forecast as well, and of course plenty of music as we sit back, relax, I get you through the end of the workday and into that drive home here this afternoon. So let's get right back to it with the Kinks. Here's Lola.

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Download our skill. Then tell her to start WLKR. You gotta say start. She's finicky. Thanks for trying to listen on your smart speaker. 95.3 WLKR.

0: fun. We are young. On Huron's Voice of the Firelands, 95.3 WLKR. Before that, a little Muse with Madness. Huron Heating and Air Conditioning salutes the graduating class of 2026. Graduation is an exciting time. It marks both an ending and a beginning. It's warm memories of the past and big dreams of the future. Congratulations to the Huron High School class of 2026, including Skylar Antonio, Caitlin Bailey, Emma Barnes, Braxton Barrett, and Grant Bauer. Congratulations to them and the rest of the Huron High School class of 2026 from Huron Heating and Air Conditioning, your number one HVAC professionals. Now let's take another quick commercial break and we'll have a look at your weather forecast after that before we get back to the music.
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4: 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The rest of today, still looking at mostly sunny skies with a high up around 87. That'll drop down to a low of 68 tonight with partly cloudy skies, then a chance of showers for the overnight, and a chance of showers and thunderstorms tomorrow with a high of 84.
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0: 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We'll be right back with another look at your weather forecast after this short commercial break. Then it's right back to the music, so don't go away.
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2: 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The rest of today, looking at mostly sunny skies with a high up around 87. That'll drop down to a low of 68 tonight with partly cloudy skies and a chance of showers for the overnight. Then a chance of showers and thunderstorms tomorrow with a high of 84.
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crowded house, something so strong, on a Savannah's 95.3 WLKR. 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But for right now, let's keep the music going with some Neon Trees. Everybody Talks.

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3: 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Good afternoon, I'm Josh Bowman. A man accused of burning down a historic school building in Catawba Island in 2023 has died. The Sandusky Register says that 71-year-old Gary Lasowski of Port Clinton passed away last month. He was charged with arson in the blaze that destroyed the District 2 school building at the corner of East Porter and Krogan. A Sandusky man facing child porn charges has pleaded not guilty. According to the Sandusky Register, 26-year-old Gavin Frederick is accused of possessing child pornography. He remains in the Erie County Jail awaiting his next court hearing on June 10th. Starting Monday, children in the Norwalk area will have access to free meals. Norwalk Ohio News says that the Norwalk City School District has announced that its summer meals program is back.

0: Children ages 18 and under can receive free meals from 11:30 a.m. to 12:30 p.m. Monday through Friday this summer through August 14th, which can be picked up at Norwalk Middle School. Children do not have to be enrolled at Norwalk schools. The downtown block party kicked off last night at Ohio Bike Week in Sandusky with a free concert by Jackal. Tonight, Buck Cherry takes the stage for a free concert with another free show on Saturday night from Tom Kiefer of Cinderella. The block party also includes various vendors on site around Jackson Street Pier. In sports, the Cleveland Guardians in action tonight at the Texas Rangers. First pitch at 8:15. You can listen to that here on 95.3. Weather, showers and storms overnight tonight. Otherwise, mostly cloudy with a low of 69. And showers and storms likely on Saturday with a high of 85. I'm Josh Bowman, 95.3 WLKR Local News. 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
1: AP News, I'm Ben Thomas. The May jobs report came in stronger than expected this morning. The Labor Department says U.S. employers added 172,000 jobs. Ed Donahue has more.
2: The unemployment rate stayed at a low 4.3%. The job market has been recovering this year from a miserable 2025. So far, shrugging off higher energy prices and increased economic uncertainty since the start of the Iran war.
3: I guess I was surprised a little bit, but not too much.
2: White House economic advisor Kevin Hassett.
3: The supply side policies of President Trump, from deregulation to the Big Beautiful Bill to no tax on overtime, that it's having a big positive supply side effect, and that's something that keeps surprising Wall Street economists over and over.
2: With just 5 months to go before the midterm elections, Americans have grown increasingly frustrated by growing cost, and it's unclear if the strong job numbers this year will change their gloomy view of the economy. Polls show President Trump's approval rating on the economy is falling sharply. I'm Ed Donahue.
1: The strong jobs report has traders on Wall Street guessing the Federal Reserve could be forced to hike, not cut, interest rates at some point this year. While big tech companies weigh down the broader market, the S&P plunged 2.6% to end its first losing week in the last 10. The Dow fell 695 points, or 1.4%, while the tech-heavy NASDAQ fell 4.2%. NVIDIA and Broadcom among the heaviest weights on the market. Oil prices fell, Brent crude settling just above $93 per barrel. U.S. gasoline prices continue drifting downward. AAA puts the nationwide average for a gallon of regular grade at $4.22. In other news, a federal judge has struck down a Trump administration policy making it harder for immigrants from 39 countries to stay or enter the country. And President Trump says he wants the acting National Intelligence Director, Bill Pulte, to cut the office further.
4: That's way too high for way too long. Yeah, I would mind.
1: This is AP News.
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Amy Winehouse, you know I'm no good. 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What's up, Firelands? It's the Captain Chris Morgan, still here on your Friday afternoon drive, hanging out and having some fun as we put a wrap on things for the work week and get you ready for the weekend, but also prepped for some more Guardians baseball tonight. They're still on the road, this time in Texas, taking on the Rangers. We'll have pregame warm-up tonight starting at 7:35 with first pitch at 8:15. But before then, we'll have another look at your community calendar later on this hour, a couple more looks at your weather forecast as well, and of course, plenty of music as we sit back, relax, and enjoy the early evening. So let's get right back to it with Church, Under the Milky Way.

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0: Smashing Pumpkins with 1979 on Vermillion's The Voice of the Firelands, 95.3 WLKR. Before that, a little Sundays with Summertime. We'll have some more music coming right up in just a few minutes, including a little Bastille and some Talking Heads, but a look at your weather is next. It's time now for a look at your WLKR Entertainment Guide. Acoustic Scotty will play the Dockside Cafe every Tuesday from 6 to 9 p.m. Mount Joy will be at Jacob's Pavilion on Friday, June 5th. On Saturday, June 6th, Musica presents Wake Magnolia, Northern Weather, Houdini's Code, Silicon Death Ray, and Wexford. Doors open at 6:30 and the music starts at 7:30. This is an all-ages show with tickets being $12 presale or $15 at the door. Echo and the Bunnymen will play the House of Blues in Cleveland as part of their More Songs to Learn and Sing tour on Monday, June 15. 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The rest of today, looking at mostly sunny skies with a high up around 87. That'll drop down to a low of 68 tonight with partly cloudy skies, but then a chance of showers for the overnight and a chance of showers and thunderstorms tomorrow with a high of 84.
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0: 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Coming up tomorrow, it's a park run with Osborne Metro Park from 9 until 10 a.m. This event is a free weekly 5K open to anyone in the community to participate. For more information, call 419-625-7783. 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Let's take another short commercial break and we'll have a look at your weather forecast after that. Then it's right back to the music.
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2: 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The rest of today, still looking at mostly sunny skies with a high up around 87. That'll drop down to a low of 68 tonight with partly cloudy skies, then a chance of showers rolling in for the overnight, and a chance of showers and thunderstorms tomorrow with a high of 84.
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0: The Strokes, You Only Live Once, on Green Witches 95.3 WLKR. Before we get back to some more music, let's see what's going on with the Guardians heading into their matchup with the Rangers tonight, as Jim Rosenhaus gives us today's Guardians update.
1: Hi, this is Jim Rosenhaus with your Guardians update. The road trip continues for the Guardians in Texas tonight as they take on the Rangers in Arlington. Here's your game times and pitching matchups for the weekend. 8:15 start tonight. Parker Messick on the mound for Cleveland against Kumar Rocker for Texas. Then tomorrow night, a 7:35 first pitch. Tanner Bibee still looking for that first win. He'll be opposed by a young right-hander, Jack Leiter. And then Sunday afternoon, a 2:35 start, Joey Cantillo against Jacob DeGrom, the pitching matchup. With your Guardians update, I'm Jim Rosenhaus.
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the Red Clay Strays, Demons in Your Choir, on a New London's 95.3 WLKR. What's up, Firelands? It's the Captain Chris Morgan, still here for a while longer on your Friday afternoon drive, hanging out and having some fun as we put a wrap on things for the work week and get you ready for the weekend, but also prep for some more Guardians baseball tonight. They're back on the road taking on the Texas Rangers with pregame warm-up starting at 7:35 and first pitch tonight at 8:15. But before then, we'll have a couple more looks at your weather forecast later on this hour, plus plenty of music as we sit back, relax, and get you ready for game time. So let's get right back to it with Duran Duran. Here's the Reflex.

Now for 17 years I've been going in back. 17 more will bury me. 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

My heart is breaking, hands are shaking, bugs are crawling all over me. 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

0: Sinead O'Connor with The Emperor's New Clothes on Mylands, Voice of the Firelands, 95.3 WLKR. Before that, a little Nathaniel Rateliff and the Night Sweats with SOB. We'll have some more music coming right up in just a few minutes, including some REM and a little Radiohead. But a look at your weather is next.
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5: 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The rest of today, still looking at mostly sunny skies with a high up around 87. That'll drop down to a low of 68 tonight, with partly cloudy skies and a chance of showers rolling in for the overnight, and a chance of showers and thunderstorms tomorrow with a high of 84.
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0: That's Big Thief with Incomprehensible on Shelby's Voice of the Firelands, 95.3 WLKR. Let's take another short commercial break and we'll have a look at your weather forecast after that, but then it's right back to the music with some Fits in the Tantrums.
1: In January of 2017, I was diagnosed with acute lymphoblastic leukemia.
2: And within 24 hours of that diagnosis, we found ourselves here in Memphis at St. Jude. They knew what they were doing. 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
1: We didn't know what the future was, or if there even was a future. 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
0: 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The rest of tonight, looking at partly cloudy skies, then a chance of showers rolling in for the overnight with a low down near 68. That'll be back up to a high of 84 tomorrow with a chance of showers and thunderstorms during the day and a chance of showers tomorrow night with a low of 64.
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Keaton Henson with Insomnia on Collins 95.3 WLKR. Let's keep the music flowing, heading into our final little bit of time together tonight. I got some of the Avett Brothers and some 21 Pilots coming up. But first, it's the Mighty Mighty Boss Tones, The Impression That I Get.

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Wolf Parade, I'll Believe in Anything, on Bailey Lakes 95.3 WLKR. What's up, Firelands? It's the Captain Chris Morgan here for just a little bit longer on your Friday afternoon drive. Hanging out and having some fun as we put a wrap on things for the work week and get you ready for the weekend, but also prepped for some more Guardians baseball. Still on the road, this time in Texas, taking on the Rangers. We'll have pregame warm-up starting at 7:35 with first pitch at 8:15 for the Guardians tonight. But before then, we'll have one more look at your weather forecast here in just a little bit, plus plenty of music as we sit back, relax, and get you ready for game time. So let's get right back to it with some Echo and the Bunnymen, Lips Like Sugar.

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0: The Lumineers with Brightside on Berlin Heights 95.3 WLKR. Let's take one more short commercial break and we'll have a final look at your weather forecast after that. Then it's right back to the music as we get you ready for Guardians Baseball.
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1: 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The rest of tonight, looking at partly cloudy skies, then a chance of showers for the overnight, though, with a low down near 68. That'll be back up to a high of 84 tomorrow, with a chance of showers and thunderstorms during the day, and a chance of showers tomorrow night as well, with a low of 64.
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1: 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I'm out there on the front lines liberating people with my music. 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

0: Are you excited about being a new grandmother?
1: Of course I am. A little intimidated, too.
0: Why?
1: Taking care of a baby today is so different than when I had you.
0: But, Mom, you did great with me.
1: 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But I put you on your stomach to sleep.
0: Right. But now we know that babies should always be placed on their backs to sleep, for naps and at night, to reduce the risk of sudden infant death syndrome, or SIDS.
1: You also slept with blankets and toys in your crib.
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